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10: Better Life with Dr. Sanjay Gupta.
11: Osteoporosis affects millions of people in the United States and around the world. It's a disease that basically causes someone's bones to become weak, brittle, and porous, which can increase their risk of fractures. Now, the good news here is there are things you can do other than, or in addition to, taking medications to prevent fractures before it's too late. One is to up your intake of calcium and vitamin D. You also want to eat more protein. One functional medicine dietitian told us that that helps build muscle, and if you're building muscle strength, then you are also building bone strength. You want to be mindful of your workouts. The best ways to build bone density, one therapist told us, are going to be resistance exercises like lifting weights, and also exercises that make your bones take a bit of an impact, such as jumping or even running, just loading the bones a little bit more. I'm Dr. Sanjay Gupta, helping you live a better life.
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Do you use Instagram? We're on it. But Facebook, same names. Hit us up. Let's get it on.

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So Jelly Roll's ex-wife now, Bunny XO, was seen at his bar in Nashville with another man. So bizarre. Like, what are you doing? And the guy was from, like, a Netflix reality show. Oh, boy. 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
16: A better life with Dr. Sanjay Gupta.
17: For more than a decade, the Environmental Working Group has put out a list of the so-called Dirty Dozen. These are the non-organic produce contaminated with the highest levels of pesticides. Well, this year, spinach topped the list, followed by kale, collard, mustard greens, strawberries, grapes, nectarines, peaches, cherries, apples, blackberries, pears, potatoes, and blueberries. Now, all these fruits and vegetables are part of a healthy diet, so no one is saying you shouldn't eat them. Point is, though, you could consider buying these items organic if and when you can, and then taking extra care when you wash them. The FDA recommends rinsing all fruits and vegetables, even the ones that are organic, under running water that is slightly warmer than room temperature. Don't use soap, bleach, or any fancy produce washes. I'm Dr. Sanjay Gupta, helping you live a better life.
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That's out in California. 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That's going to be in August. She's playing on 96.3 WDVD. Hang out 3 minutes. I got a new Katy Perry song I want to play.

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9: For more than a decade, the Environmental Working Group has put out a list of the so-called Dirty Dozen. These are the non-organic produce contaminated with the highest levels of pesticides. Well, this year, spinach topped the list, followed by kale, collard, mustard greens, strawberries, grapes, nectarines, peaches, cherries, apples, blackberries, pears, potatoes, and blueberries. Now, all these fruits and vegetables are part of a healthy diet, so no one is saying you shouldn't eat them. Point is, though, you could consider buying these items organic if and when you can, and then taking extra care when you wash them. The FDA recommends rinsing all fruits and vegetables, even the ones that are organic, under running water that is slightly warmer than room temperature. Don't use soap, bleach, or any fancy produce washes. I'm Dr. Sanjay Gupta, helping you live a better life.
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15: For more than a decade, the Environmental Working Group has put out a list of the so-called Dirty Dozen. These are the non-organic produce contaminated with the highest levels of pesticides. Well, this year, spinach topped the list, followed by kale, collard, mustard greens, strawberries, grapes, nectarines, peaches, cherries, apples, blackberries, pears, potatoes, and blueberries. Now, all these fruits and vegetables are part of a healthy diet, so no one is saying you shouldn't eat them. Point is, though, you could consider buying these items organic if and when you can, and then taking extra care when you wash them. The FDA recommends rinsing all fruits and vegetables, even the ones that are organic, under running water that is slightly warmer than room temperature. Don't use soap, bleach, or any fancy produce washes. I'm Dr. Sanjay Gupta, helping you live a better life.
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Gonna get you out to the Backstreet Boys in Vegas tomorrow. We'll do it after 7 on 96.3. WDVD, new Taylor, I knew it. I knew you. We play it loud.

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fly to the top, I've been out of shape, taking out the box, I'm an astronaut. I blasted off the planet, rock that caused catastrophe, and it matters more because I had it. Now I had, I thought about wreaking havoc on an opposition, kind of shocking, they want a static with precision. I'm automatic, quarterback, I ain't talking second, pack it up, I don't panic, batter up, who

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8: A Better Life with Dr. Sanjay Gupta.
9: Osteoporosis affects millions of people in the United States and around the world. It's a disease that basically causes someone's bones to become weak, brittle, and porous, which can increase their risk of fractures. Now, the good news here is there are things you can do other than, or in addition to, taking medications to prevent fractures before it's too late. One is to up your intake of calcium and vitamin D. You also want to eat more protein. One functional medicine dietitian told us that that helps build muscle, and if you're building muscle strength, then you are also building bone strength. You want to be mindful of your workouts. The best ways to build bone density, one therapist told us, are going to be resistance exercises like lifting weights, and also exercises that make your bones take a bit of an impact, such as jumping or even running, just loading the bones a little bit more. I'm Dr. Sanjay Gupta, helping you live a better life.
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0: Wayne and Lauren, 96.3 WDVD. Time for some socially awkward questions from you at 866-298-9630. Let's start off with a doozy. This is from Shanna in East Point. She says, my mom is in her mid-50s. She's dating a new guy. I had a quick fling with his son. They don't know about it. I think mom really likes this new guy. At what point do we tell them, if at all?
1: Oh, whatever. You shouldn't have a fling with the guy.
0: Right. It was the son of the guy. Right.
2: When you started reading this, I thought, ooh, this is messy.
1: Yeah.
2: It's not that messy.
1: It's not that messy. East Point's not that big of a place. Yeah. Small town. Things happen.
0: There's only so many guys you're going to meet.
2: Just tell her.
1: Yeah. Maybe they'll think it's funny.
2: I would think it's funny.
0: Yeah. I mean, I guess you could. I don't even know if you have to tell. Maybe they already know.
1: Yeah. Shannon, you're good.
2: Yeah. You're going to say that. Yeah. Okay.
0: Yeah.
2: Maybe, I guess, if you want to, wait until they're, like, really serious and then tell her.
1: Yeah.
2: But
0: yeah, you could
2: it's
0: do
2: more
0: that.
2: Of a joke than anything.
1: Yeah.
0: Okay, this one from Allie in Canton. My boyfriend's sister invited us up next weekend to her cabin. It's near Sheboygan, and the area is gorgeous. I don't want to go. I like his sister. Wow. But we went there before in the spring, and the place was a mess. There's a layer of dust on everything. Again, I like his sister. She's very nice. She lives there alone, but I barely slept the last time. My boyfriend thinks it would be rude if we got a hotel room. What would you do? Again, that's from Allie in Canton.
2: Oof.
1: It's gorgeous. Yeah. Yeah, get a hotel.
0: Get a hotel.
1: Bring a Swiffer in your purse.
2: But it's also a cabin. Cabins, they're going to be not, it's not a mansion.
1: Yeah.
2: You know, like just, I would probably just, I mean, a layer of dust. Take a climb.
1: I have
2: in.
1: These Swiffer dusters
2: fine.
1: And they fold up. You could stick one in
2: yeah,
1: your bag.
2: Right.
0: Yeah,
2: right.
1: Dust off your room.
0: Would his sister be offended that she's dusting?
1: I wouldn't dust the whole place, but yeah. I'd dust where I sleep.
0: Yeah.
2: It's a cabin.
0: I would absolutely get the hotel room.
1: That's an option, yeah.
0: I mean, I would absolutely get the hotel room and just be like, no, we just want to wind down. Oh, they have a pool at the hotel room.
2: Allie, I think you're being dramatic.
0: All right, one more from Dave. I'm a trainer. I know the answer to this question, but should I date a client? She asked me after our third session. She's funny. She's cute, smart. My company frowns on dating clients. Any suggestions?
1: I dated a trainer once.
0: And?
1: I mean, we hooked up. We dated for a little while.
2: Yeah, I knew somebody who dated their trainer.
0: I mean,
1: I don't know. I mean, it's probably not great for business.
2: Right.
0: Probably not.
2: It'd be awkward.
1: Yeah, if things go wrong.
2: Then switch to another switch to another trainer.
1: Yeah, and if you think you're going to get fired, if your company frowns on it, you know, you're going to get caught. Let's just say that.
0: Yeah.
1: Gyms, I feel like gyms and staff at gyms love to talk, love to gossip. So this is going to get out.
0: We should do that on our next Trainer Monday. Ask the trainers how much gossip is there at Planet
1: Fitness.
0: They'll
1: probably tell us.
0: Because there's got to be.
1: I worked at a gym briefly when I was thinking of becoming a personal trainer. I worked at a Crunch Fitness in New York. And
0: okay.
1: It was like the tea was hot every day. I worked at the front desk. I wasn't even a trainer. I was trying to be one.
0: Yeah.
1: And the tea, I mean, people were all sleeping with one another. And
0: yeah.
1: Everybody was this and everybody. It was great.
2: But you think about it, you have regulars at gyms.
1: Yeah.
2: You know, so it happens.
1: And you're going to be on the floor flirting with each other while you're training. Like, you're going to get found out. So the question really is, how important is this job? And how far do you think this relationship will go?
2: And also, this says frowned upon. It doesn't say there's a rule.
0: Right. It's frowned upon dating with clients.
2: It's not maybe in your best interest, but you know, if there's a spark there, there's a spark there.
0: Mm-hmm. There's a spark.
1: I'm surprised this doesn't happen all the time.
2: I'm sure it does.
1: It's like the Dancing with the Stars people. Like, you're sweaty, you're hot, your bodies. People go to trainers because they want guidance. They want to feel good, and you're the one making them feel good. Like, obviously,
2: endorphins.
1: They want to have sex with you.
0: Yeah.
2: Endorphins.
1: Yeah.
2: And trainers are typically attractive,
1: right?
0: Right. They're in great shape. They're usually young, fit.
1: Well, and it's just somebody there who's like encouraging you and like wanting you to be your best self and is like focusing on you for 45 minutes, whether you're paying them or not. Like,
0: right.
1: That's hot.
0: Come get it. Is there a profession that hooks up the most, in your opinion? Like, is
1: I don't know.
0: Is it trainers?
2: Radio.

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1: Yeah. And then when they're in therapy one day telling their therapist that my mom supposed me for content on her phone. And I didn't want to do a California Closets commercial, but I did. Yeah. You know what I mean? Like, it's like, I'm waiting for that, too.
2: Hey, listen, kid. You've got organized closets at a great price. Quit your complaining.
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0: 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Good morning. How you doing?
1: Good morning.
0: Hey.
1: How are you?
0: Excellent. We got the $1,000 minute. Get 10 questions right in 60 seconds. Win $1,000. If you get stuck on any question, just say pass. We will come back to it if we have time. All right, Pat?
1: Okay.
2: Pat, the timer starts right now. What liquor is used in a pina colada?
1: Rum.
2: True or false, surfing was invented in Hawaii?
1: True.
2: What is the typical cheese used in a caprese salad?
1: Pass.
2: Former Detroit Lions wide receiver Calvin Johnson's nickname was?
1: Megatron.
2: How many players are on a beach volleyball team?
1: Six.
2: Damson, elephant heart, and Mirabelle are varieties of what fruit?
1: Say them again.
2: Damson, elephant heart, and Mirabelle.
1: Apple, probably wrong.
2: One of the three zodiac signs associated with the summer season.
1: Cancer.
2: The Henry Ford Museum is located in what Detroit suburb?
1: Dearborn.
2: Which is the only continent where you will not find fireflies?
1: Asia.
2: All right. You got through nine. Let's go over your answers and see how you did.
0: What liquor is used in pina coladas?
2: Rum.
0: True or false, surfing was invented in Hawaii?
2: True.
0: What is the typical cheese used in a caprese salad?
2: Mozzarella.
0: Former Lions wide receiver Calvin Johnson's nickname?
2: Megatron.
0: How many players are on a beach volleyball team?
2: Two players per team.
0: Damson, elephant heart, and Mirabelle are varieties of what fruit?
2: Plums. We put that on the socials. You got to look at the socials.
0: Look at the socials. One of the three zodiac signs associated with the summer season?
2: Cancer, Leo, and Virgo. I think you said Cancer, right?
0: Yeah. The Henry Ford Museum is located in what Detroit suburb?
2: Dearborn.
0: Which is the only continent where you will not find fireflies?
2: Antarctica.
0: So you got a grand total of 5 out of 9. You win a pair of tickets to see OAR and Gavin DeGraw, Michigan Lottery Amphitheater, September 5th. Congratulations.

0: 96.3 WDVD. It's Blaine and Lauren, and it looks like Seacrest missed the big moment. Missed the big, big event last week.
1: He's busy.
0: He's Seacrest.
1: You can't be the king of media without just working your ass off all the time.
2: Seriously. I'm surprised they didn't just have him host, like MC the wedding.
0: Yeah.
2: You know?
0: I'm going to be the MC for the wedding and the reception.
2: Hand over the mic to Adam Sandler and move. You
1: know. Contract with Disney pays more.
0: Right, because he had a gig. He had to do something for the 4th of July for...
1: Yeah, Disney had a 250-year, you know, America bash, and he was the host, and... It was July 3rd and 4th, so he said he even was looking at the time of the wedding to see if he could hop on some PJ and just go to, like, at least the ceremony.
0: Right.
1: Hop on the jet, get down to Orlando and host, but he said it wasn't going to work.
2: And they say that he was originally RSVP'd, yes, but then he had to, you know.
0: He had to bail out later once.
1: Yeah.
2: It's like that.
0: The mouse comes calling, you got to answer,
2: Chris,
0: man.
2: Chris Kardashian, where she's, or Chris Jenner, she's like, why don't you just call Taylor up? Like, you know, the Disney CEO was there. Couldn't she have been like, hey, man, do you think you could give Ryan the night
1: but
2: off?
1: He's a Disney guy, too.
0: Yeah.
1: I mean, isn't Wheel on ABC?
0: No. Wheel is I think Dick Clark production.
1: But he was ABC forever because he was on with Kelly and Ryan.
0: But yeah, because plus he does the New Year's Eve gig.
1: Yeah, and I mean, that's so ABC. You would think he'd have some pull as well. I think he probably just has some kind of contract where it's like, you need to do these big events.
0: Yeah.
1: And we're calling on you for America's birthday. And sorry.
0: And you're our...
1: Bob Iger can party, but you can't.
0: Yeah.
1: Yeah, you know, and it's like he was talking about it on his show, and he was like, you know, it is what it is. He said he was torn. But I feel like if you're Ryan Seacrest, I'm sure he's gone to a few amazing parties. So for one of us to miss Taylor Swift's wedding, that would be like a monumental reason.
0: Earth-shattering for Veronica.
1: Right. Yeah. But for him, it's like, meh.
2: I'd miss my wedding for Taylor Swift's wedding.
1: I wonder if he said this, but I bet he sent a great gift.
0: I bet he did.
1: Because he did RSVP, yes. And if you don't go, you have to send a gift. So I'm sure he did something nice.
0: What big event did you miss? 866-298-9630. Lauren, have you missed any, like, really big events in life that...
1: I can't think of any that I have. You know, I've definitely missed some on the smaller scale, but some really nice family things back on the East Coast that, because Michael and I live here, that just logistically did not work. Mm-hmm. And that always hurts a little bit. None of them were, you know, Madison Square Garden for two nights.
0: Sure.
1: With caviar and champagne. But, you know, you do, I think work can get in the way, especially if you work far away from where your people are.
0: Yeah.
1: So those have hurt. Especially when we first moved here, but I can't think of anything specific. We've definitely missed some weddings.
0: Yeah. And generally I'm okay with missing a few weddings because it's, you know.
2: You don't like weddings.
0: I don't really like weddings unless it's people I really, really care about.
2: Sure.
0: Like you.
2: Sure.
0: And
1: I love a wedding. I love a wedding.
0: Yeah. I mean, if I really, really love this person or hold them in high regard, take a million horses to stop me from going. But half the time I don't want to go. I can't think of anything like earth shattering that I missed. Like, for example, like in my kids' lives or anything like that. If my kids had like an after school thing, I mean, I was available for that. Sometimes,
2: what about when you did afternoons?
0: When I did afternoons,
2: were they too young?
0: Well, exactly. Yes.
2: To have anything going on.
0: Yeah. There wasn't too much going on because they were basically Lauren's kids' age, you know? They were younger. They were like five. Maybe, I think Bailey might have been six at that point. But then once they got a little older, we moved here. I was doing mornings. Greatest schedule in the world for raising kids, in my opinion.
1: Well, but they do a lot of things. Like, for instance, I'm going to have to, you know, put it on the calendar. I'm going to have to take the day after Labor Day off because that's the first day of school. And my son's going into young fives, which is essentially kindergarten, brand new school. And my daughter is starting preschool.
2: Same day.
0: Oh,
1: and
0: my
1: it's like,
0: God.
1: I'm sorry. I'm just not going to be here. And I'm fortunate. I have the PTO and I can do it. But we're on the radio. We're supposed to be there back on the first day of school.
0: Right.
1: So it is a little bit. It can get in a little bit.
0: We're going to use AI, Lauren, that day.
1: Yeah. Well, yeah, but it's just like, I'm not missing that. You know, I didn't.
0: No, I
1: took
0: you
1: off for Sly's first day of preschool. I didn't take off last year because he was going to the same preschool. Fine. And I maybe won't take off next year. You know what I mean? Like, it's going to be selective, but there are some mornings. I know another friend of mine works in morning radio, and for her kid, she said all the time, every school play or concert was always at 9 a.m.
0: Really?
1: It was like 9 a.m., school concert, school play, or 10 a.m., and she's on the air. She would have to decide.
0: Right.
1: She would leave halfway through the show sometimes.
0: Yeah.
1: She would figure it out because she's like, I can't miss these moments.
0: 100%. 100%. Like, I think, like, I didn't miss much. I got to see a lot of that kind of stuff.
1: Mm-hmm.
0: But, like, field trips and stuff, I was never part of that stuff. And mm-hmm. I don't think my kids are scarred from me not being there anymore.
2: Well, every parent can't do everything all at once, you know?
0: Yeah.
2: You can't. Every parent can't be a chaperone on a field trip.
0: But
2: not enough buses.
0: And not every parent wants to, let's be honest.
2: Yeah, right.
0: But the opportunity to go to those things, if you get it and you have children, I would say absolutely do that. And I do think that people your age, like millennials, mm-hmm. and Gen Z, are probably better at that than at least my generation, Gen X.
1: Yeah.
0: We still kind of were like, well, I got to power through.
2: Well, also, I feel like the older generations had sort of the luxury of living on one income a lot of the time.
1: Mm-hmm.
2: You know, a lot of moms were stay-at-home moms. And that's just not the case for 90% of the couples these days. So,
1: right.
0: Yeah.
2: You know, you have to choose sometimes. And I don't think there's anything wrong with that. If you have to miss something, you have to miss something. But
0: yeah.
2: I feel like the luxuries of having a one-income household are very slim these days.
1: Well, and since becoming a parent, and I think this can be true even if you're not a parent, but PTO is currency, you know? So when 100%. You're like negotiating jobs and stuff, it's something I never really thought of before. Because when I was just like single and working, I was like, I work. That's what I do. I don't, you know.
2: What else is going on?
1: Right. And then it was like, as I get older and I have these kids and I realize with my husband and things, like there are responsibilities and there are things that I want to be there for. It's like, oh, that's something that is important to me, is that I have the time to be able to do this if I want to. And so hopefully people can get that. I think it's more important in job searches these days than ever before.
0: Yeah. And I think I think of my son-in-law and my daughter, and they're really good about that kind of stuff.
1: Mm-hmm.
0: Like he gets, if he has like flex time, he uses it.
1: Yeah,
0: he takes Piper to the arboretum or to mm-hmm. You know, like to an aquarium or something like that.
1: Yeah,
0: use it. That's why it's there. And you're 100% right. It is like currency.
1: Yeah.

0: The bill for Taylor and Travis's wedding is in, and we'll dive into it line by line. Coming up after a look at the road, 75 northbound at Sashabaugh, an accident on the right shoulder. 75 southbound at Eureka Road, there is an accident there as well. Road construction at 94 eastbound between 275 and Greenfield. That's your right now traffic.
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0: Hit List. Oh, Wimbledon. Basically a celebrity convention. Stars like Cynthia Erivo, Lily James, and Priyanka Chopra all turned out for the action, but Priyanka stole the spotlight after she said, you know, of course, hello to Cynthia Erivo. Sat in her seat. You have to talk to her. She pulled out her phone and FaceTimed Nick Jonas from the Royal Box so he could watch the match. There's literally photos of her just like, I mean, you can see him clear as day on the phone. She's just like, hey, babe, you want to check out the action? Here you go. No word on why he wasn't actually able to make Wimbledon. But, I mean, if you can't go, having your hot wife call you from the best seats is probably the next best thing. Am I right?
2: Yeah.
0: Season 11 of Summer House. Bravo, shaking things up. We have some news finally. Filming is expected to begin soon in the Hamptons, but some major cast changes. We know Amanda Petula and Wes Wilson are out, both reportedly leaving the series following the drama from last season. Kyle Cook, Carl Radke, Lindsay Hubbard, Jesse Solomon, Mia, and Bailey are expected to return, although Lindsay will reportedly have a reduced role, obviously probably because she's got her daughter who's very young. Bravo is also casting several new housemates and exploring crossover appearances from other Bravo shows because, of course, you want to give the series a fresh feel and forget about the Amanda and Wes drama. No official premiere date yet. We don't really know anything on Sierra at the moment, if she is coming back, but season 11 is expected to debut early 2027. All right, the bill for Taylor and Travis's wedding, it's dropped. According to Page Six and the website Wedding Engine, The Knot, the total bill for their Madison Square Garden wedding landed somewhere between $20 and $30 million. $5 to $10 million just renting out MSG, including several days to load in and load out, plus infrastructure to transform the venue. $5 million minimally to decor, floral arrangements, draping, and carpet installation. Why not? $2.5 million to $3 million for catering and logistics for around 1,100 guests. $3 million in just the food, people. speaking of, though, we have the closest scoop that we have gotten from the wedding, their new in-laws, or at least Taylor's new in-laws. Jason and Kylie Kelce spoke out publicly for the first time about the wedding, Kylie saying it was incredible. Jason, the best man, said that he had way over 15 beers at the reception. The two also did confirm that their four daughters were all flower girls. And that's Lauren's Hit List.
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0: Blaine and Lauren, 96.3 WDVD. Okay, today the weather's going to be kind of cloudy and we might get some thunderstorms or a shower, but then sun later and a high of 84. Tomorrow and then Sunday, both sunny and like mid-80s.
1: Yeah, it's supposed to be nice.
0: It's going to be a beautiful weekend, Veronica. So, here's the deal. Don't forget your sunscreen. If you're going to be outside, don't forget the sunscreen.
1: Yeah.
0: What, like, do you have, like, a specific SPF that you usually go for?
1: So, I wear sunscreen on my face every day.
0: Do you really?
1: Yes, okay. It's, like, part of my skincare routine. You're supposed to.
0: Yeah.
1: SPF is important, people. Mostly just because it helps you from aging.
0: Oh, really?
1: Yeah. It'll, because the sun lines and whatever. So, it's on my face every day. I think mine is either 30 or 50. It's the Bioma brand, if you know, you know. The orange one. Usually, I mean, they say anything over 30, there's no difference. Like 30 is the minimum, and it's like, you know, anything after that, it's like 0.1% of a difference as far as the SPF goes, but they say 30 is the minimum. So I usually like to stick around that.
0: We do this thing every day around 9, 20, 25-ish. We do Blaine's Brain Buster, and the question yesterday was 14% of people forget to put sunscreen where? And the answer was eyelids.
1: Yeah, I get that.
0: And at first I was like, oh my God, I've been forgetting. But then I remembered every time I go to the beach. Now, I'll be honest with you. I don't wear sunscreen that much.
1: You should.
0: So I'm like the last person who should be telling the world, you should be using your sunscreen.
1: You should be.
0: But whenever I go to the beach, I do the whole cake my face thing.
1: Yeah.
0: And it does get on my eyelids. So I'm good. The funny thing about it is that a lot of people miss the bridge of their nose.
1: I don't know how that's possible. The eyelids make sense because you're trying not to get it in your eye. If you are not using the spray one, I don't like the spray sunscreen personally.
0: I don't think it's that good anyway.
1: And I'm really weird about my hair and I don't like getting it greasy.
0: Yeah.
1: And so when you have the spray, it gets everywhere and like the residue gets in your hair and I hate washing my hair. So it's like a whole thing.
0: In all seriousness, my wife had skin cancer on her nose.
1: Like, oh yeah.
0: Yeah. Like they had to take a little gouge. Yeah. Like if you look really carefully at Colleen's nose, you'll see there's a little divot.
1: I know someone who had literally the exact same thing where they had to do dug it in their nose and like, yeah. So it's serious. So and that's why they say, cause your sun or your face is the most sun exposed of your whole body. Cause it's every day. So like, even though it doesn't make sense for me to put on sunscreen before I come here, cause it's dark out. But when I get home and I've been going for walks like every day outside. And so yesterday I had makeup on and I needed to go for a walk. And instead of like washing my makeup off and then reapplying sunscreen, I just went and I like got the regular spray sunscreen. I like sprayed it like it was setting spray and I'm like, that'll do. And then I went on my walk. But I'm like very vigilant about putting my sunscreen on. Like I usually, if I leave the house more than once, I will put sunscreen on.
0: Wow. No. I just realized.
1: And I'm trying to look young.
0: No. What I'm hearing is that I really been negligent in this area.
1: Yeah, you're supposed to use it like every single day. But you're a dude. You don't have any.
0: We don't do anything.
1: Care.
0: Listen, it's funny because we always joke about this because my dad would get sun and he would look like I have my dad's coloring, right? And no one else in my family. My kids didn't inherit it from me.
1: Yeah.
0: Nothing. And everybody's kind of like, why are you like so dark? And I'm like, oh, he's like, well, because I never put on any suntan, you know, sunscreen.
1: You can still, that's a very common misconception.
0: Which is BS. I know that.
1: Because people say that all the time, but like you can absolutely tan with sunscreen on.
0: Oh, for sure. No, yeah.
1: My dad is the same way. My dad, on his side of the family, Mexican.
0: Right.
1: So he is naturally darker.
0: Right.
1: And when we would go to Mexico for vacation all the time and he would come back 10 to 15 shades darker than all of us.
0: Oh, sure, yeah.
1: He never wears sunscreen. And he's like, I'm Mexican. You're Mexican. I'm tan. I'm like, okay, whatever. I didn't get your jeans. I'm sorry.
0: Yeah,
1: wear your sunscreen. Right?
0: Wear your sunscreen.
1: It's ridiculous.
0: Okay, lots of stuff coming up this morning. Also, Veronica and Blaine today, because Lauren's got the day off. And speaking of Veronica, we're going to talk about your honeymoon plans.
1: Oh, I did so much wedding stuff, Blaine, this whole week. I got more updates on that as well.
0: Good.
1: I've literally been doing all of the wedding things this week.
0: I'm looking forward to that. Plus, we'll give you a shot at $1,000 coming up at 7:35.
1: Too expensive. 75 northbound after Sacha Baugh, accident on the right shoulder. 75 southbound after Eureka, also an accident on the right shoulder. And also some road construction. 696 eastbound from Orchard Lake to Franklin. Road construction with the two left lanes closed. That's your right now traffic.
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0: Blaine and Lauren, 96.3 WDVD. Have you ever heard the phrase type 2 fun?
1: I have not.
0: Okay, so here's what it means. Type 2 fun is where you have fond memories of something that was actually miserable while it was happening. So, like, let's say you ran a marathon or you moved into your, like, when you moved into your condo, it was moving day. It was horrible. You had a hell of a time getting that couch up the stairs, yada, yada, yada.
1: I still hated it. I hated it back then. I hated it now. I don't ever want to move again. Well, and I'm going to have to eventually.
0: You're going to at some point, but that is what they mean by type 2 fun.
1: Yeah.
0: You had to do something really hard to get to something good.
1: Honestly, wedding planning.
0: You know what? That is the very definition.
1: It's like I talk to people who plan their weddings and they're like, you know, the day was the best day ever. We had so much fun. I never want to do that bleep again.
0: Oh, yeah.
1: You know, I never want to do it again.
0: I did it's funny. In our line of work, we occasionally get asked to host different things, be MCs for stuff, right? So I had a charity event that I did this spring, and it was at Fox Hills Country Club out in Plymouth.
1: Yeah.
0: And I was talking to the woman who was running the whole thing. She was doing a really good job. She had like all this, like she had everything. The I's were dotted, the T's were crossed, everything. It was really good.
1: Mm-hmm.
0: And basically, she plans a wedding every year.
1: Oh, yeah.
0: That's what I said. I'm like, you know what? Your job is hard. Your job is really, really hard. And I hope these people like appreciate what you're doing because you're doing it well. Because I've done so many of these things where you walk in and you're going to MC an event and they give you like three sentences.
1: Yeah.
0: Whereas this woman had like a script.
1: Yeah.
0: You know, like everything was thought about.
1: Throwing a party or like a soiree, like where it's like 200, 300, 500 plus people. Like I think about that when it comes to concerts and going on tour.
0: Yeah.
1: Like the bandwidth that it takes to put on a production for one night with the stage set up. I mean, even with the Eras Tour, I heard that they did like a little skipping. Let's say
0: hopscotch cruise.
1: Right. So you're in Dallas and then the next crew is going to be in Houston, but the Dallas crew is now going to Indianapolis, and so on and so forth. Like, and the planning in that.
0: My band is like one of six or something like that playing tomorrow night at Uncle Sam Jam. And I was on the phone yesterday with the guy who's basically in charge of telling everybody where to be, what to bring, all that kind of stuff. And I said, dude, I appreciate you taking this call. I said, I know you're up to your eyeballs and emails and all sorts of stuff. So thank you for doing that. He's like, you have no idea. I'm like, no, I kind of do, but
1: I do, but I don't know how to handle that.
0: And I would not want your job for all the money in the world. You can do this guy's job for $5 million a year. I'd be like, yeah, I pass.
1: Yeah.
0: I'm good.
1: It's insane.
0: I don't want that. And let's be honest, there are certain lines of work where the retention isn't as strong as others, and musicians don't pay attention well.
1: Mm-hmm.
0: So he's like, okay, so you're going to park here, and this is where all this mundane stuff has nothing to do with playing.
1: Right.
0: But, you know, really cool.
1: Crazy.
0: Really cool. So, type 2 fun. So when you do something really crappy, but it leads to something good.
1: Mm-hmm.

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0: Cyclosporiasis. Oy vey. It's 96.3 WDVD. Blaine and Lauren, since June 22nd, over 1,200 cases of cyclosporiasis have been reported here in Michigan. Monroe County is hardest hit, but Southeast Michigan in general has a majority of the cases in the state. Officials still don't know the exact source of contamination. It's generally found in unclean produce, but it can also be found in contaminated recreational water.
1: Oh, good.
0: Meaning you went swimming somewhere and it wasn't clean. Somebody pooped in the pool. Somebody pooped in the lake because it comes from poop.
1: Get it together.

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1: To Homer at his first at-bat. The Tigers beat the A's 4-1. They host Philly tonight through Sunday. Great series. They are on a little bit of a hot streak right now. So
2: hopefully it can last.
1: Yeah, because they had such a bad May. The Mackinac Bridge is at a lower risk of collapse from a vessel collision than the national threshold, according to a report that was released on Wednesday. It comes after the March 2024 collapse of the Francis Scott Key Bridge in Baltimore after it was struck by a container ship. The National Transportation Safety Board called on owners of 68 bridges, including the Mackinac Bridge, to evaluate the structures for risk of collapse. Things to do this weekend include Uncle Sam Jam, carnival rides, fireworks, monster truck rides, food, live music, including my band, the BFE, tomorrow night at 6:30, Civic Center Park in Woodhaven on Hall Road, Plymouth Art in the Park. Kendall's going to be out there later today.
2: Yep. 4 to 6.
1: 4 to 6. There you go. So come hang out with Kendall and check out over 400 different artists. They'll have live music, food, and Kendall will probably have some tchotchkes and some cool prizes for you to win. 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It's geared towards kids, but honestly, lots of stuff for everybody. Scattered showers and thunderstorms possible, and then sun later this afternoon with a high of 84. It's 70 right now in Detroit at 96.3 WDVD.
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0: 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We follow a lot of community Facebook pages for one reason, the drama.
1: Well, other reasons, too.
0: There are other reasons.
1: It's useful information.
0: Yeah, but mostly the drama.
1: Yeah.
0: Some really good drama happening up in the Ville and Novi. We'll share it with you coming up at 7:05.

0: Travis's wedding invoices are in, and we're going to go line by line and see how much they really spent. After a look at the road, 75 northbound after Sashaba, an accident on the right shoulder. Some road construction could be causing some backup. 696 westbound between 75 and Northwestern Highway. 96 westbound between Levon and 275. Two left lanes are closed there. That's your right now traffic.
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0: Jessica Simpson isn't the only celebrity making her kids fly coach with normal people. Kristen Cavallari is now getting people talking after revealing she actually makes her kids fly coach while she enjoys first class. So this wasn't a sort of a mix-up with, like, Jessica Simpson's story. The former Laguna Beach star shared on a podcast appearance saying it's her way of teaching her kids that success and luxury have to be earned. Cavallari, who shares Camden, Jackson, and Sailor of ages 13, 12, and 10 with her ex-husband Jay Cutler, says, "This is my money, not your money. If you want something extra, you got to work for it." Last summer, one son started a window washing business while another cleaned garbage cans around their neighborhood to earn spending money. Cavallari says those little lessons now will make a big difference later. And of course, the internet loves to talk. She makes her kids fly coach, and I love that. My two worlds collided last night, and I'm so upset that I wasn't there. Country singer Megan Maroney had a stop on her Cloud 9 tour at Barclays Center in New York last night. If you didn't know, she has a song on country radio called Beautiful Things. And I don't know if you know another singer that also has a song called Beautiful Things. So after singing her version of that song, she said, why not do it twice, and brought out Benson Boone. We got a little snippet of it.

0: love them both. I love Megan Rody. Okay. I'm a huge fan. Yes.
1: Question from the dumb people in the back.
0: Yeah.
1: The Megan Maroney version, is it the same song?
0: No, it is
1: a different song.
0: It's
1: a song of the same title, but
0: yes,
1: different song.
0: Yep,
1: okay.
0: Different, completely different song.
1: Thank you so much. So, I appreciate that.
0: So she sang her version of Beautiful Things, which is a very, very moving song.
1: Yeah.
0: And then she's just like, hey, let's bring out Benson Boone.
1: That is kind of cool.
0: Honestly, I've been waiting for this to happen.
1: Yeah.
0: As someone who loves Megan Maroney, when I see Beautiful, like the title, I originally think Benson Boone.
1: Yeah.
0: But it's such a cool song. And I was hoping that they would do some sort of collab with this song. And I was hoping that he would come out and sing her part.
1: It'd be kind of cool if they did a mashup of sorts.
0: Right, yeah.
1: Right? And
0: I
1: that'd be kind of neat.
0: I'm a big fan of these both, so I was very, very jealous.
1: Yeah.
0: So I'm hoping to go see her when she comes to Detroit. Reality TV Bravo is shaking things up for season 11 of Summer House. Filming is expected to return soon to the Hamptons, but some cast changes. We do know that Amanda Bethula and Wes Wilson are not going to be on season 11 of Summer House following all of their drama last season. Kyle Cook, Carl Radke, Lindsay Hubbard, Jesse Solomon, Mia, and Bailey are all expected to return. Lindsay is going to have a reduced role. She is a mom now. No word on Sierra just yet. She was in the middle of the whole Amanda West situation. Bravo is also casting several new housemates and exploring some crossover appearances, as Bravo does. They want to get a fresh feel for this series. We don't have an official premiere date yet, but season 11 expected to debut in early 2027. All right, the wedding of the century, Taylor and Travis. The receipt just dropped. The invoices are in. And according to Page Six and the wedding website engine, The Knot, the total bill for their Madison Square Garden wedding is landing somewhere between $20 and $30 million. $5 million to $10 million renting out Madison Square Garden. And that includes several days of loading stuff in and out and infrastructure changes to transform the venue. So that's $10 million right there. $5 million minimum on decor, floral arrangements, draping, and apparently some carpet installation. Why not? Sure.
1: Yeah.
0: Up to $3 million for catering and logistics for around 1,100 guests. Speaking of, we do have the closest scoop that we've gotten from their wedding. Taylor's new in-laws, Jason and Kylie Kelsey, they spoke out publicly for the first time about the wedding. Kylie saying that it was absolutely incredible. Jason, who was also Travis's best man, said he had around 15 beers plus at the reception. What a party that was. I hope he took off his shirt like he did at Arrowhead Stadium in that one game.
1: I hope so, too.
0: And the two also did confirm that their four daughters were flower girls in the wedding.
1: Aww.
0: So, super cute. That's Laura's Hit List.
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0: Blaine and Lauren, 96.3 WDVD. This is such a good post. I think somebody deleted it.
1: Oh.
0: I'm so bummed. I can go from memory, though. Basically, somebody wrote on the Northville Novi Facebook group page, have the people who were responsible for the 4th of July parade in Northville resigned yet? That was a horrible parade.
1: Wow.
0: And then there were, I mean, I got to say 20 comments, maybe more.
1: Mm-hmm.
0: Let's say 50. Most agreed that it was all a terror. Now, I live in Northville. I went to the parade.
1: How was it?
0: It was good. It's the same parade it's always been.
1: It's a parade.
0: It's a parade.
1: I mean, it's not Macy's, so.
0: Here's what you get. You're going to see politicians. You're going to see sponsors. You're going to see a marching band. You're going to see old people in old cars, little kids on bikes, a dentist, and a bunch of stuff like that. That's what it is every year. It's been that way for
1: copy
0: the last.
1: Copy and paste in any small community.
0: I mean.
1: In the area.
0: Yeah. I mean, some parades are better. I heard Plymouth's parade was like bonkers.
1: But like what? How?
0: I don't know.
1: Like, no offense to Plymouth, but like, what can you do outside of giant balloons and that makes it that incredible? It's a parade.
0: I agree. But what I love is that someone was so upset.
1: Yeah.
0: With the parade in Northville on the 4th of July that they said, you know what?
1: If you had to guess,
0: I'm going to type up my hate.
1: Did you go to their profile?
0: The person? No, I did not.
1: If you had the post, I'm curious to see what.
0: They took it down.
1: What the age group of said person is.
0: Oh, here comes the ageism from Veronica.
1: Just telling you, nine times.
0: Probably a boomer.
1: Probably is.
0: Yeah, you know, honestly, you're probably right.
1: Because who's going to complain on Facebook?
0: Not so fast, they're millennial.
1: Most.
0: Your people do it just as much as the boomers do.
1: Nah, they go
0: you know
1: on,
0: who doesn't?
1: They go on different instances.
0: My people don't do it. Gen X is just hanging out over here.
1: You're
0: paying for everything.
1: First of all.
0: Taking care of business and being cool.
1: First of all, you're commenting on other social media, like on brands thing. You're bordering the line of the boomers anyway.
0: Who, me, yeah, personally?
1: Yeah, with your attitude and your age.
0: Yeah,
1: you're borderline a boomer, man. You're going on like, didn't you comment on a brand? They don't care.
0: Veronica is giving me crap right now. For a couple months ago, there was I think Land Rovers are the dumbest cars in the world. So there's a lady sitting on the back of a Land Rover, and it's basically an ad for Land Rover. And I write, she's waiting for another car to come pick her up because her Land Rover broke down.
1: And here's Blaine talking to himself. Old man yells at Facebook. Like, that's what it is.
0: A bunch of my people liked it. They were like, click.
1: Yeah, other people in your age group.
0: You're ageist. You are so ageist.
1: Hell yeah, I am.
0: You are so ageist.
1: Yeah, hell yeah, I am. Hell yeah, I am. I'll own it. I don't care.
0: At least you own it.
1: I'm sorry. I mean, if the shoe fits, it's every time.
0: Has there been anything good on the Downriver and Friends?
1: Oh, boy. Let me tell you what Facebook group's on, and I'm in. I will show you. I will tell you. I am in the Downriver and Friends Facebook group. I don't technically live in Downriver anymore, but I'll never leave it.
0: Oh, yeah.
1: I am in the Michigan Weddings Bride to Bride group.
0: Okay.
1: Oh, believe me, I will be well into my marriage, and I will still be on this page.
0: Okay,
1: because
0: good,
1: people
0: good, good.
1: Are, and it's the same every time normally, yeah. But you do get a juicy one every once in a while. And it's always like, I love people who like bitch about how people post things. So like people will go into this bride group and they'll say, I'm looking for a photographer.
0: Okay.
1: Can I have some suggestions? Okay. It's a Michigan wedding bride to bride group. Or no, my favorite is I'm looking for a reasonably priced photographer.
0: Okay, yeah.
1: Okay, so first of all, we don't know where you're at. We don't know what reasonably priced is. Reasonably priced $500 or is reasonably priced $4,000? Depending on who you are,
0: yeah,
1: that's not, I don't know what that means at all. And what the vibe you're looking for, right? If as a bride, photographers are different, right? You have to go with what you like, right? Are you more moody? Are you more bright? Like whatever. So those always get me every time. And then the people who complain about how people post, they'll be like, if you're looking for a photographer, you're going to need to be more specific on your reasonably priced photographer because we don't know what your budget is. And so I'm going to be so honest with you, Blaine. I will go on anonymous and I will say those things. I will go because in some groups,
0: who's
1: you can,
0: the, who's
1: you can
0: the
1: go,
0: boomer now?
1: Yeah, but at least I'm smart enough to hide my name. I'm like,
0: oh, screw that. I'm proud and loud.
1: Because you can, if you're in groups, you can post anonymously somehow.
0: Yeah.
1: And so I will, I'm like relaxed pair 4, 5, 6, 7, 8, 9, 10. I don't even know what it is. I'm also in, let's see, I'm in a radio Facebook group too.
0: Oh, really?
1: Yeah. Oh, a women Facebook.
0: Oh, the, radio the Facebook. Women on the Ladio whatever it's called.
1: Yeah. Yeah. And then there was an,
0: how many bitter ex radio coworkers of mine?
1: There's so many. And there's another one that's really good that I always suggest people go in and get in on it. It's called NFR Insiders. It's not fashion related insiders, right?
0: Okay.
1: And it is like nationwide. It's like, I just looked, 43,000 members. It's people from literally everywhere around the country.
0: Okay.
1: And people will air out their laundry about their husbands, about their, you know, sister-in-law, about whoever it is. They will put these, and like people, and they'll follow up. They'll follow up. There's, I mean, I was following a story for months about this woman and her husband that she wants to leave. He's cheating on her. And I am just, oh my God, it's so juicy.
0: It's, yeah.
1: It's a plethora of radio topics, that, honestly.
0: Well, yeah. Actually, I'm glad you're finally telling me about this. I'm going to go on that page and become a member.
1: It is.
0: So I can get more stuff.
1: Oh, it is. It's so good.
0: It's funny because the things that people, like, for example, the wedding page that you were talking about.
1: Oh, yeah.
0: You go on a page like that, and I realize you're planning a specific event, once in a lifetime, yada, yada, yada. But you also have Google.
1: Yes, however.
0: You have Google.
1: However, I will say that groups like these do give it more of like a personal aspect. It does. The only problem is that it does get flooded with vendors. So if you're asking for a photographer and like, you know,
0: they're going to hop on and say, hey,
1: yeah,
0: I do it.
1: Right.
0: Yeah.
1: And if you, even if you put all of your criteria on there, you're still going to get flooded, but you will get really good suggestions about, you know, I'm looking for a florist or like, what is everyone doing for their honeymoon? Like literally every single, it's not just for vendors too. They're just looking for ideas and you really will get some good ideas. So they are very useful in that sense, but there are always, you know, drama every once in a while that, I mean, I open the comments immediately.
0: Oh yeah.
1: But it is very helpful, I will say.
0: First thing Veronica said to Lauren and I when she became our producer, she's like, read the comments first.
1: Always read the comments.
0: Read the comments. Read the comments. All right. Your shot at $1,000 coming up at 7:35.
1: We are looking at some road construction, 94 eastbound between 275 and Greenfield. Bless you. That's the right
0: Sorry about that. Did you hear that on the air?
1: I mean, I heard it.
0: Okay.
1: That's 696 eastbound from Orchard Lake Road to Franklin. Just past Franklin Road, there's some road construction there. That's your right now traffic.
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0: Blaine and Lauren, 96.3 WDVD. Lauren is off today, so it's Veronica and Blaine. And Veronica's getting married in the fall. And this has been a big week for you and John.
1: Oh, we've been booked and busy.
0: Booked and busy.
1: I actually gave myself a headache the other day.
0: Just give me a headache for the last 3 years.
1: Yeah, that's true. It's true, actually.
0: Good morning. Good morning, everybody.
1: Let's see. What do we do? We started looking at rehearsal dinner spaces. We haven't booked anything just yet, but we're looking into it.
0: Okay.
1: We booked our honeymoon. Okay. Thank goodness. We got that out of the way.
2: I know you don't want to like tell us all the details, but like approximately where are you going?
1: I'll tell you.
2: You don't care?
1: Curacao.
0: I didn't even know
1: that was an option. It is part of the ABC Islands because it's next to Aruba. So that was so we're getting married during hurricane season.
0: I did the same thing.
1: Every time that, you know, we were looking at places, I was like, well, I've been to Mexico, specifically Cancun and Playa del Carmen, a handful of times, more than 5 times. And so I was like, I kind of wanted to stay from that area just because been there, done that. So we wanted to explore, and I'm like, well, everywhere we want to go, you could get blasted by a hurricane. Yeah. So don't really love that. So we were like, all right, Aruba. So we had actually talked to a travel agent or like a travel advisor, and she gave us 3 options, one of which was in Aruba. The other one was Curacao. And I was like, I didn't even think that was an option. Like when I think of Curacao, I think of the drink, the blue stuff. Right, the blue Curacao that you put in drinks.
0: Yeah,
1: and so
0: I'll pretend that I know what that is.
1: It's a blue like liqueur, essentially.
0: Keep moving.
1: And so I was like, oh, okay. We looked there, and we're like, that looks great. So we decided after back and forth with 5 million dates, because when you are marrying somebody that doesn't work Monday through Friday, a little bit hard to get time off.
0: Yeah, Veronica's fiance is a firefighter.
1: He's a firefighter. So firefighters work, if you don't know, they work in 24-hour shifts and they work in rounds.
0: Yeah.
1: So you have like a day where you work, you're off, a day that you work, you're off, and then you're off for 4 days, depending on which department you work for. So, and their way they take PTO, it's not like, hey, I'm taking this day off. No, you have to like,
0: it's not like here.
1: You have to go. Yeah, no, it is very, it's a process, right? You have to like get, you have to wait in line for your turn, and then it's seniority, and it's a whole thing.
0: Reason 6,000 why I could never be a firefighter.
1: Yeah, it's very, and if you don't get the time off, you have to, good luck finding a trade. You have to find somebody to trade your shifts, and you could possibly be asking someone to work 48 to 72 hours in a row.
0: Yeah.
1: So it's a whole thing. So anyway, we picked some dates. We got it finally after back and forth email. So that was taken care of this week. And then I picked out my wedding band yesterday, actually. And that was my wedding band.
0: Oh, like the actual band. Ring.
1: The ring. Yeah, the wedding band. I had gone and looked at our jeweler, and I was like overwhelmed with the choices. This is the worst part about wedding planning, is really like you have too many choices.
0: You have too many decisions to make.
1: And honestly, I really don't mind about the decisions. It's the options.
0: Yeah.
1: Give me 3 options. Yeah. And when you walk into a jewelry store, there's a plethora of options.
0: Yeah.
1: So I was trying stuff on. This was like a couple of months ago. And we were like, I'm like, I need to sleep on this. Let me just, this is something I'm going to wear for a while, right?
0: Yeah, rest of your life.
1: Yeah, until I get an upgrade. But I was, and so we went back. And I mean, I'll shameless plug Lewis Jewelers in Ann Arbor. They're wonderful there.
0: Nice.
1: And so they were able to, I was able to make my decision. And of course, they clean my ring for me, so it looks pretty. So we did that. I was like, wow, look at us go. We're so productive. And yet, don't even ask me how much this a week alone just costs, because it's just so expensive. But we got it done, and I'm very happy about it.
0: Have there been any points in this whole process where you're like, screw it, I don't need to do this?
1: Like not get married?
0: Yeah.
1: No, I want to get married.
0: Okay.
1: I thought, why are we doing this? And let's just go elope. I mean, when we were in Maine a few weeks ago, I was like, you want to just go to a courthouse here? Just get it done. I didn't want to do that, obviously.
0: Who said that?
1: Me.
0: Was it you or John?
1: Me.
0: Okay.
1: Me. Knowing what I know now, I get why people say, bleep it, just go elope. Because it is, you're planning a giant party, but it's like the biggest party you will ever throw. And it's a lot. It's so much. And
0: it's,
1: you have so many people's
0: hard
1: opinions. You have so many people in your ear about it. And it's just making all of these decisions, and the options are so overwhelming. And I am very type B in a sense. I'm just like, whatever.
0: My daughter got married 3 years ago on 2 days ago. So, yeah, their anniversary was July 8th. And
2: I just remember like the whole planning thing, and like Colleen was involved. Ryan's parents were involved. I was involved in that. I listened.
1: Yes, as the father of the bride does.
2: Father of the bride basically just listens.
1: My dad
2: and
1: asked me
2: checks.
1: The other day what day my wedding was.
2: Dude, I love you. I see you and I appreciate you.
1: Oh, another thing I did this week after months and
2: what
1: months.
2: What day
1: and
2: of the
1: months,
2: week is it? Yeah, but is it Monday, Tuesday, Wednesday?
1: What? No, we has a lot of issues with the hotel block.
2: We got this taken care of this week.
1: I mean, when I tell you it's been since probably January or February that I have been trying to get this hotel.
2: I know,
1: block,
2: I remember.
1: And I finally got it.
2: Because there's a Michigan game that weekend. And Phil's hotels.
1: And
2: generally.
1: Honestly, in the Ann Arbor area, you can't even get a hotel block. They will not allow you to. And the ones that do are quite expensive.
2: Mm-hmm.
1: So anyway. We got that taken care of, and I had texted my parents in a group chat. I said, here's the hotel link. Wanted you to get ahead of it before we put it on the invites, right? And so then my dad texts me back and says, why are there two nights? And I was like, well, Dad, we're all going to probably stay out there. A lot of the bridal party is, I know, and myself, I'm going to stay out there. And then he goes, what's the day? And I said, Dad... And I told him, and he goes, no, what day of the week?
2: What day
1: and I was
2: of the
1: like,
2: week
1: Dad,
2: is it?
1: You are at home. I know you're at home. Look at the save the date that's on the fridge. And I'm like, what is happening? And after, like, the day that I had had in that day, I was like, I texted my sister, and I was like, figure it out. I can't. You can only just laugh, and I love my dad, but I'm like, he's like, all right, I got it figured out. I'll get to it. I'm like, oh, my God.
2: I salute you, Mr. Rates.
1: And at that point, I'm like, I'm clocking out. I'm going to bed.

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0: Hey, how about a trip to Vegas to see the Backstreet Boys at the Sphere? I mean, going to the Sphere itself is pretty cool, but Backstreet Boys, hey, that's even cooler. Your chance to win coming up at 8:05. How about some money? We'll do that right now.
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0: 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All right, the $1,000 minute. 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Chris in Newport, this could be your lucky day. Good morning. How you doing?
1: Hi, good. I hope so.
0: Yeah, let's see how you do. If you get stuck on any question, just say pass. And if we have time, we'll come back to it, okay?
1: Okay.
2: All right, Chris, the timer starts right now. What car company makes the Mustang?
1: Ford.
2: Who's Taylor Swift's husband?
1: Travis Kelce.
2: How many Toy Story movies are there?
1: Three.
2: Northern Michigan University is located in what city?
1: Pass.
2: Justin Verlander is married to what model?
1: Kate Upton?
2: Who is the current host of Wheel of Fortune?
1: Yes, I know this one. We'll come back.
2: Thomas Edison was born in Ohio. True or false?
1: True.
2: Which fast food place sells the Whopper?
1: Burger King.
2: What bridge connects Port Huron with Sarnia?
1: I have no idea.
2: What store sells the Kirkland brand?

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1: And that would be Costco. 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
2: Yeah.
1: I would know.
2: Grand total Club. 5 out of 10, Chris. That means you get a pair of tickets to see OAR and Gavin DeGraw. Michigan Lottery Amphitheater coming up on September 5th. Congratulations.
3: Well, cool. Thank you.
2: Thank you.
1: That accident in 96 westbound at Beach Daily, that accident has cleared, but could be looking at some backups. 94 eastbound between 275 and Greenfield, road construction with the right lane closed. And 23 northbound between Barker and Lee Road, road construction with the two right lanes closed there. That's your right now traffic.
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0: Brian and Lauren, 96.3 WDVD. Okay, so there's a little lawsuit afoot. If you paid extra for a window seat on an airplane, you would expect to sit at a window seat, right? Well, some passengers are suing United and Delta because they were charged up to $170 extra for so-called window seats and then had to sit next to a blank wall. United argued that a window seat simply means a seat next to the side of the aircraft and that it doesn't guarantee a window. A federal judge said, no, no, no, no, no, and recently allowed the lawsuit to move forward.
1: Yeah, there's always those seats that don't have a window. You're like stuck in between two windows almost.
0: Yeah, it doesn't line up.
1: This, I think, is a little bit interesting because is there something in the fine print? Like, what are the, I mean, are they called window seats in like the fine print? And if they are, is there anything delegating that there may not be a window? Because it's interesting.
0: It is interesting. And I thought that too. I thought, oh, there's probably something in the fine print that no one ever reads. I mean, the people
1: nobody reads the terms and conditions.
0: Yeah, exactly. But since the lawsuit, United has updated its website to warn customers that when the seat doesn't necessarily come with a view. So you could have a quote-unquote window seat, but it doesn't necessarily have a window.
1: So United knows they're kind of in the wrong.
0: That's
1: To me, that's admitting defeat a little bit.
0: It is a little bit of admitting, yeah.
1: Because, I don't really buy a window seat for the window, per se. I buy the window seat for the wall.
0: I buy this, yeah. I buy, like, for
1: I
0: the
1: buy
0: space.
1: To lean on the window. So this doesn't bother me. If there's, honestly, it's kind of better if there's no window because I don't have to worry about what people want.
0: Window or aisle, Veronica?
1: I don't really care. They mean the same thing to me.
0: I do. And I've always been the aisle guy. I'm tired of it because you know what I'm sick of?
1: Getting up.
0: No, people bumping into my shoulder every time the fat butt walks by.
1: But you like the aisle most of the time.
0: I do like the aisle from the standpoint that if I got to get up and tinkle.
1: If I
0: can do that. But like the window seat, I swear to God, there's like an extra 6 inches of space there.
1: Yeah. If I'm traveling alone, I'll take the window. If I'm with John, I don't mind the aisle and he sits middle. And honestly, I don't even mind the middle when John's on the end. I don't really care because I lean on him.
0: And you're tiny.
1: Yeah, I don't. Yeah, it doesn't really bother me either. Honestly, it's just I don't like being in the middle when I'm traveling alone. That's my only gripe. So either way, I don't really care.
0: Yeah. That's absolutely.
1: I'm curious to see how this goes and if it's. I mean, I don't
0: know.
1: You
0: think they win?
1: I'm not a lawyer. I don't pretend to play one. Yeah, they'll settle. But it is. It's an interesting lawsuit. They'll change.
0: All right. Coming up at 8:05. A couple things for you. Number one. A chance to go out to Vegas to see the Backstreet Boys at the Sphere. That's awesome. Number two, the three-song showdown. It's me versus Veronica this week. And it's songs I better hear at your wedding reception.
1: Oh, it's a hard one, but it's going to be good.
0: It's going to be good. Coming up at 8:05.

0: an update on the secret lives of Mormon wives, and my two worlds have collided, and I wish I was there. I'll talk to you about it coming up after a look at the roads. 23 northbound between Barker and Lee Road, some road construction with two right lanes closed, causing some backups. 94 eastbound between 96 and Woodward, looking at some backups there. And 94 eastbound between 275 and Greenfield, some road construction there causing some backups. That's your right now traffic.
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0: We have a couple of updates to big reality shows. Bravo shaking things up for season 11 of Summer House. We've been waiting for this one. Filming expected to begin soon in the Hamptons. They normally start like the week before the 4th of July, so I don't know if we'll get any of that time frame. But we are going to see some major cast changes. Amanda Petullo, Wes Wilson out. We know that. They have reported leaving the series after their backlash from last season hooking up. Kyle Cook, who is Amanda Petula's ex, Carl Radke, Lindsay Hubbard, Jesse Solomon, Mia Calabrese, and Bailey Taylor all expected to return. Lindsay going to have a reduced role, kind of like how the last season was. She is a mom now, so it makes sense. No word on Sierra Miller, who was also in the Amanda Petula, Wes Wilson drama. No word on her yet. Bravo's thinking about casting some crossover experiences from other Bravo shows, as Bravo does. And also looking into other new housemates as well. We don't have an official premiere date just yet, but season 11 expecting to debut early 2027. In other reality news, Taylor Frankie Paul, she is set to star on season 5 of Secret Lives of Mormon Wives, reports say. Sources are telling TMZ that Taylor Frankie Paul will be filming the intro credits over the next 2 days, but she's not expected to film anything else, meaning no final confessional from her. Very big development. Production on season 5 was temporarily halted on Hulu in mid-March following a heated blow-up between Taylor Frankie Paul and her ex Dakota Mortensen during filming. Since then, Taylor has been locked in heated custody battles with not just Dakota Mortensen, with their, I think, two-year-old son, but now her ex-husband Tate Paul over their three shared children. So sources say they are hopeful and confident that the series will actually be renewed for a sixth season, but Hulu has yet to pull the trigger on that. So we will be seeing some Taylor Frankie Paul in season 5 of Secret Lives of Mormon Wives. My two worlds collided last night. I'm so upset I was not there. Country singer Megan Maroney had to stop on her Cloud 9 tour at Barclays Center in New York last night. And if you didn't know, she's got a couple big hits on country radio right now, but one of them called Beautiful Things. Whoa. Now, we play a song called Beautiful Things on this radio station from another singer. That's Benson Boone. And after singing Megan Maroney's version of that song, which, Blaine, you did ask a very good question, is not the same song as Benson Boone.
2: Just has the same title.
0: It's just the same title. Yeah. It's actually two very, like,
2: very different songs.
0: Yeah, very different songs.
2: All right.
0: But she said, hey, why not sing it twice and bring out Benson Boone?

0: I was really waiting for this since I, because, you know, I do Moonlight on a country station. Yeah. And we play this song. And every time I see that song, I will think of Benson Boone.
1: Here's the difference between Veronica and I. I also Moonlight on a country station. I don't notice.
0: You know, the song, they don't play that song? No? It's a newer one from her, so maybe. I don't know. Maybe we just play newer stuff than mine.
1: Maybe.
0: But anyway, I've been waiting for this one. I'm a big Megan Maroney fan myself. Obviously, I'm a big Benson Boone fan, so I'm really excited about this. I'm hoping to see her when she comes to Detroit in August, but we'll see. That's Lauren's Hit List.
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0: Backstreet's back at the Sphere. And you can see them at their final summer show.
1: Yeah, at the Sphere in Vegas. A trip or two with flights, a stay at the Venetian, the perfect fan package, tickets to the show, VIP access, you get the deal. Text the national keyword Vegas, baby. Just Vegas, not baby. V-E-G-A-S, Vegas, to 95819 right now for your chance to win. Good luck.
0: Okay, it is summer. That means we're all invited to like 15 weddings and having to buy all those damn gifts.
1: Whose?
0: Well, there's yours. I got yours and I got another one. I can't remember who it is. Oh, I know who it is. I just don't want to say it on the air. Yeah, you're the most important one until my other kid gets married, if that ever happens. I don't know. We'll see about that.
1: Oof. Shade.
0: No. I don't mean it shade. I have no idea what his plans are. Songs I better hear at the wedding reception. That's the category today for the three songs.
1: My wedding reception or just any wedding reception?
0: Oh, wedding reception.
1: Okay.
0: You know what? I can't remember what songs I picked, quite honestly.
1: Okay. I remember because I put them together.
0: That's true.
1: But all right. You'll find out soon enough. But you're not going to know which set is whose. We're only doing us because Lauren's off today.
0: Yeah, Lauren's got the day off.
1: So you only
0: She just didn't want to compete with us. Let's be honest. That's the whole reason she took a day
1: off. That's it. Yeah. Three-song showdown.
0: Not like she's exhausted or anything like that. Two kids, two dogs, and whole bunch of stuff going on. Okay, so here we go. We're going to play a set number one. And we'll tell you later who did what.

0: This is
1: gets
0: early.
1: Gets people out.
2: The old people are still there.
1: You said it. I didn't. Yeah. You said it.
2: Yeah. No, I know. It's true, though.
1: It gets me. I mean, it's a good song. It's the sing-along songs.
2: It is, yeah.
1: You know? You need them.
2: You got to have them.

0: that the couple has.
1: And you're out there, and I don't know about you, but me at a wedding reception, I'm on the dance floor, drink in my hand, and I'm just kind of back and
0: forth. Surprised you get on the dance floor.
1: Oh, I do. My wife, like, drags me out there.
0: Yes, she should.
1: So that's set number one. If you like that one, text the words set one to 866-298-9630. Here's set number two.

0: I'm gonna go get a drink now.
1: No, this gets me out. Again, a sing-along song.
0: That's true. It is a sing-along.
1: And listen, if you're a Swiftie like me, I'm not saying this was mine. I'm not saying it at all.
0: No.
1: But I'm saying if you are a Swiftie like me, you have to have this song and, like, you know, do the whole, knelt to the ground and pulled out a ring. Like, you have to have that moment.
0: Do you?
1: Yeah. And I know Taylor did, too. I mean, the girl walked down to the aisle of this song.
0: Listen, yeah, she did.
1: Taylor Swift, born to be a Swiftie, forced to be Taylor Swift. It's just, it happens, you know?
0: So if you like that one, that's set number two. Text the word set number two or list number two or whatever. 866-298-9630. The comments are already coming in. You've got 3 minutes and 50 seconds to do your voting. Set number one or set number two. Vote. Do your civic duty, Detroit.

0: Blaine and Lauren, and today it's Veronica and Blaine and the three song showdown. Our category: songs I better hear at your wedding reception.
1: Yeah, and the votes are in.
0: The votes are in. Veronica coming in second place.
1: Last place. There's only two.
0: Yeah.
1: Set number one.
0: Yeah.
1: I was surprised by this.
0: I'm disappointed.
1: I'm surprised.
0: I'm disappointed, and I stand by my list. It's mine. And I'm disappointed because Detroit, this is the one day of the week where we're allowed to break format, and I was going to play the full version of this on the air.
1: Listen.
0: But you hate me, so screw you. I'm not playing it.
1: If you
0: have to go to OMC for some ABBA.
1: You know what? I mean, if you want to play ABBA, I won't. I'll let you have this one.
0: No, I will not take a pity win.
1: I kind of just want to hear ABBA, so.
0: All right, screw it. Let's play
1: Let's
0: ABBA.
1: Let's do it.
0: By the way, Veronica won, just so you know.

0: Dancing Queen from ABBA. On the losing end of the three song showdown today, these are songs that we better hear at your wedding reception. Veronica's actually set number two was the winner.
1: But you said you were going to play ABBA if yours won, and I really wanted to hear that. So
0: there we go.
1: Executive decision from someone who's not running the board, but
0: oh, well, I appreciate it. Now, another song that's not scheduled to play on the playlist right now, I'm going to play a little bit of for just a second.
1: All right.
0: To illustrate a point. We all know this song by Flo Rida.
1: You don't, where you been?
0: Yeah. Again, another song that better be at your wedding reception.
1: Yeah.
0: Right?
1: It's a classic.
0: Bottom jeans with the fur. Okay, with the fur. Boots with the fur is the name of country singer Megan Maroney's new dog. She named her dog Boots with the Fur.
1: I love it.
0: I think that's awesome. Text us or call us at the same number, 866-298-9630. How did your pet get their name?
1: How did your... So you had a black lab.
0: Black lab named Judd.
1: Where did that come from?
0: I don't know. He was born before I was.
1: Oh. I had a chihuahua named AJ, R.I.P.
0: R.I.P., little AJ.
1: And he was tiny. He was named after... Throwing it back here. Remember the quarterback, A.J. McCarron?
0: Oh, my God. Yeah.
1: Yeah. Someone you probably forgot about. He was the University of Alabama's quarterback.
0: Wow.
1: And I thought he was cute. And I was like, that's a cool name. I want to name my dog A.J. that I didn't have. Like, I didn't have a dog at that point. I just thought A.J. was a cool name for a dog. Yeah. And so then when I was shopping for dogs, because I actually wanted a cat. Fun fact, I used to be a cat person. I mean, I am a cat person. I love cats. But I wanted a cat. My mom said no.
0: That makes sense.
1: Yeah.
0: I was just screening a call.
1: Oh, gotcha.
0: While you were talking.
1: Okay. So I was a cat person back in the day. My mom wouldn't let me get a cat when I was living with her. So I got a dog and I named him AJ after AJ McCarron.
0: I love that.
1: I don't even know what AJ McCarron's doing these days. He was in the NFL for a hot minute and then I think
0: probably
1: he's retired.
0: Selling cars.
1: Probably. He wasn't very good.
0: I can get you into this Nautilus. It's a good...
1: He was good in college and then, was, you know, yeah, got to the NFL.
0: They don't always make the conversion, man.
1: Something happens, but yeah.
0: Right. So we got somebody on the phone. Going to screen a call live on the air. Good morning. Who's this?
2: Hey, good morning. I'm Faith.
0: Faith. You know, you got to have faith. no swearing, all that kind of stuff. Thank you for calling in. Appreciate it. How did your pet get their name?
2: So I did not want a dog. My ex-husband got a dog and divorced me about 3 months later. His name was originally Major McConnell. My last name is Cox, C-O-X, and now every time I call in to the vet, I have to say his full name, and they think that I'm making a joke.
1: Because he's under your name.
0: Yes.
2: He is under my name, yeah.
1: I see. That'll do it.
0: I mean...
2: It will.
0: I kind of like it. I got to be honest with you.
2: Yeah, it's a hit with all my friends, but yeah. I just feel bad every time I call in, especially being Southern. It's not in my nature to say words like that. So,
0: well, God bless you, Faith. That is awesome,
1: that
0: though.
1: Is
0: what
1: awesome.
0: A great name. I love it. Thank you so much for calling in. Appreciate it.
1: So I posted this question on our...
2: Yeah, have a good one.
0: Okay,
1: I posted this question on our Facebook page. We got a lot of really good answers. Shall I read some?
0: Please.
1: Candy said, this is Squeakers. I asked for pictures also. Squeakers is a cat. Calico cat, I think. Mm-hmm. She does not meow ever. She squeaks loudly. She turns 10 this year and hates the other three cats and dog that we have. She also has a shoe fetish, as cats do. The stinkier, the better. Kelly said, here are Ocho and Neo, numbers 8 and 9 in the family.
0: Oh, my gosh. Are they dogs?
1: A dog and a cat.
0: Okay.
1: I don't know which
0: Ocho
1: one is which.
0: Ocho and Nino?
1: Dolly Parton. Because we are big country music fans, and she's a blonde babe, just like her namesake. She's so cute!
0: That's funny.
1: Oh, my gosh. You got to go look at some of these dogs. They're so cute.
0: Yeah, it's funny. I like it when people... I had an uncle, my uncle Thiel, who lived on Drummond Island. He had a dog, a little... It was probably a chihuahua slash mutt.
1: Mm-hmm.
0: It's a little thing. He named him Hey You.
1: Oh, my God.
0: Hey You!
1: That just sounds like you didn't... You couldn't leave, you know, the hospital with a name, so you just said, "Hey you,
0: hey you." That's so good.
1: Oh my gosh!
0: All right, 8:23. We do have a chance of showers, maybe some thunderstorms today, and then eventually the sun will come out. getting up to 84. 72 right now in Detroit. It's 96.3 WDVD.

0: 23 northbound between Barker and Lee Road. Some road construction causing some slow traffic there. 94 eastbound between 275 and Greenfield. Right lane is closed. And some construction, 696 westbound between 75 and Northwestern Highway. Traffic is now shifted down to the eastbound lanes through November. And that's your right now traffic.
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2: Dawn, good morning.
3: Good morning.
2: All right, I kicked Blaine out. I'm going to ask you five questions while he's out of the room. You have 5 seconds to answer. And then I'm going to call Blaine back in, and he's going to answer the same five questions. Try not to pass. We don't go back, okay?
3: Okay.
2: All right, Dawn. How many ounces are in a pound?
3: 16.
2: Taylor Swift's first debut single was titled after this country artist.
3: Tim McGraw.
2: Before being purchased by the United States, Alaska belonged to what country?
3: Russia?
2: What is Sleeping Beauty's first name?
3: Oh, no. Aurora.
2: And carrots are a good source of which vitamin?
3: Vitamin K.
2: All right, I'm going to bring Blaine back in, Dawn. Hold tight.
4: Hey. All right.
2: Blaine, are you ready?
4: I think so.
2: All right. How many ounces are in a pound?
4: 16.
2: Taylor Swift's first debut single was titled after this country artist.
4: Tim McGraw.
2: Before being purchased by the United States, Alaska belonged to what country?
4: Russia.
2: What is Sleeping Beauty's first name?
4: Aurora.
2: And carrots are a good source of which vitamin?
4: Vitamin C.
2: All right. Let's go through your answers. It's a close one. 16 ounces are in a pound. You both got that. Taylor Swift's first debut single was Tim McGraw. You both got that. 2-2. Before being purchased by the United States, Russia had Alaska. You both got that one. Aurora is Sleeping Beauty. Woo! 4-4 on both. Going into the final question, carrots are a good source of vitamin A, and you both got it wrong.
4: No! What a bummer.
2: Dawn said vitamin K. Blaine, you said vitamin C.
4: Yeah.
2: Vitamin A.
4: Oh, man.
2: Well, it was good. It was a good run.
4: That was a really good game.
2: That was tight.
4: Nice job, Dawn. You win a pair of tickets to see Toto, Christopher Cross, and the Romantics at Pine Knob on August 29th.
3: Awesome. Thanks so much.
4: That is awesome. You get like yacht rock royalty and I get nothing.
2: Yeah.
4: And we tied.
2: Do you know what you get to say on the radio, Dawn?
4: Oh, wait. I put her on hold. I'll bring her back up. Hey.
2: Do you know what you get to say on the radio now?

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1: Blaine and Lauren, 96.3 WDVD. If you're looking for something fun this weekend, it's Art in the Park in Plymouth. Kendall's going to be there this afternoon from 4 until 6. They've got tons of artists, lots of really fun things to do.
2: I love art fairs.
1: It's so much fun. Plus, every year I go. I'm not going this year because I'm heading out of town later. But I swear they have the best kettle corn at Art in the Park.
2: Yeah.
1: So
2: this is the time of year. I love street fairs and art fairs. It's like one of my favorites now. And there's a few of them happening over the next couple of weeks. I'm going to have to go.
1: Uncle Sam Jam is going on tonight through Sunday. And my band's playing tomorrow night. 6:30 is when we take the stage. Vertical Horizon will be playing later on Saturday night at about 10:30. 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

0: The Taylor Swift wedding invoice. It's out. We're going to talk about it line by line after a look at the road. 696 eastbound from Orchard Lake to Franklin. Road construction with the two left lanes closed there. 23 northbound at Barker. There is some slow traffic from that construction. And 94 eastbound between 275 and Greenfield. Some road construction there. That's your right now traffic.
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0: hit list. All right, remember when Jessica Simpson had her kids out in coach? Well, she's not the only one, but Kristen Cavallari did it on purpose. She's getting people talking after revealing she lets her three kids fly coach while she enjoys first class. The former Laguna Beach star shared on a podcast appearance saying it's her way of teaching her kids that success and luxury have to be earned. She shares three kids, Camden, who's 13, Jackson, who's 12, and Sailor, who's 10, with ex-husband Jay Cutler. This is my money, not your money, she said. If you want something extra, you got to work for it. She said last summer, one son started a window washing business while the other cleaned garbage cans around the neighborhood to earn spending money. I wonder how much they paid him. She said that those little lessons now will make a big difference later. And of course, the internet is up in arms about it.
2: And we'll discuss this a little bit more coming up.
0: Yeah, we will.
2: 9:05.
0: Bravo, shaking things up for season 11 of Summer House. We're getting more details. We obviously know Amanda Petula and Wes Wilson are out following their whole drama. Kyle Cook, Amanda's ex, Carl Radke, Lindsay Hubbard, Jesse Solomon, Mia Calabrese, and Bailey Taylor are all expected to return. Lindsay going to have a very reduced role because she's a mom. No word on Sierra Miller, who is Wes Wilson's ex, who is now dating Amanda Petula, and her and Amanda are no longer friends. No word on her yet. They are also going to be casting several new housemates and exploring crossover appearances from other Bravo shows, as Bravo does. No official premiere date yet, but season 11 expected to debut in early 2027. In other reality news, Taylor Frankie Paul set to star on season 5 of Secret Lives of Mormon Wives, reports are saying. Taylor Frankie Paul is going to be filming some intro credits over the next 2 days or so, but she's not expected to film anything else. So she's probably not going to be officially cast as a member. So we're not going to get any final confessionals from her. Production on season 5 was temporarily halted in mid-March following the blow-up between Taylor and her ex-boyfriend, Dakota Mortensen, during filming, who they share a son together. And then she is also in custody battles with her ex-husband, Tate Paul, over their three shared children. Sources say they are hopeful and confident that the series will be renewed for a sixth season, but we don't have any word on that just yet. Taylor Swift and Travis Kelce's... Oh, I forgot to put
2: wrong
0: the
2: song.
0: Yeah, it's all right. It's fine. Right. Just imagine Taylor Swift playing under this. Taylor Swift and Travis Kelce's wedding receipt just dropped. According to Page Six and the wedding website engine The Knot, if you know, you know, the total bill for their Madison Square Garden wedding landed somewhere between $20 and $30 million total. Now breaking it down, $5 million to $10 million, renting Madison Square Garden itself, including several days for load in and load out, plus infrastructure to transform the venue. $5 million at minimum was for decor, floral arrangements, draping, and carpet installation. $2.5 to $3 million were for catering and logistics for around 1,100 guests. Now, we do have a little bit of inside scoop from the closest people, really, to Taylor and Travis right now, Jason and Kylie Kelce. They spoke out publicly for the first time about the wedding, Kylie saying it was absolutely incredible. Jason, also the best man, said he had way over 15 beers at the reception. I would not expect anything less. And I hope he ripped off his shirt like he did in the box at the... Oh, there you go. Thank you. The two did also confirm that their four daughters were all flower girls as well. It was a little bit late for that, but hey.
2: This system sucks.
0: It's fine.
2: I typed in Taylor bad. And it's no, giving me like 15
0: was,
2: different.
0: No, it was my bad. It was my bad. I didn't put it back. Anyway,
2: that's, okay.
0: That's Lauren's hit list.
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0: Blaine and Lauren, 96.3 WDVD. Lauren's got the day off today. It's going to be a cloudy start, maybe some showers and thunderstorms scattered here and there. And then sunshine later with a high of 84, 71 right now in Detroit. Veronica touched on this in Lauren's hit list, the story about Kristen Cavallari. How she flies first class while her kids sit and coach.
1: Yeah. And we had this discussion a few weeks ago when Jessica Simpson was kind of caught with her kids in coach, and she was in first class, I think, with her mom and her ex-husband. But I think that was like, oh, my mom booked the tickets, and I don't know where that came from. But this was purposeful. She purposely lets her kids sit in coach, and she sits in first class because she claims, you know, you got to earn it. And her kids are 13, 12, and 10.
0: Yep.
1: So they're not like five.
0: Yep.
1: And you have thoughts.
0: I love my children. I love my kids.
1: Yeah.
0: More than anything in this world. And if I ever get an advantage, I'm giving it to them. I'm sharing it with them. I'm experiencing it with them. That's one of the joys of parenthood.
1: Yeah.
0: And I think you're a complete dick if you don't bring your kids with you. If you don't do that, and you walk around patting yourself on the back, look at me, I'm a great parent. No, you're not. You got lucky and you got famous on a reality show, and you've got the business insight to at least do something with it. Good for you. Congratulations. But it doesn't make you a good parent because you stick your kids back in steerage while you're sitting up front sipping on champagne.
1: Yeah, here's the thing, though. What if, because you never know, what if her kids were just like, really just brats? Like, they're really just like not realizing what they had. And she was like, you know what? You guys are being brats and you're not being respectful. So when we go and fly from now on, you're sitting in coach.
0: Yeah, but she didn't say that, did she?
1: No, she didn't.
0: She said she wanted to teach them a lesson in the... And I get it.
1: She wants to teach them the idea that, you know, you have to work for what you have.
0: And I agree wholeheartedly with that. Yeah. I think that's great. I think it seems very... I don't know. I just don't like it. I don't like it.
1: That's fair.
0: I think it's kind of like...
1: Petty?
0: Yeah.
1: Yeah.
0: And like, I'll be petty with a lot of people, but I don't want to be petty with my kids.
1: Yeah. I mean...
0: And I just feel like it's like, you know, look at me, I'm a big deal, and the kids are sitting in the back.
1: Yeah. I mean, I see where your head's at, but at the same time, she's not making them dig ditches here. You're sitting in coach.
0: I understand.
1: And they're older. They're not like, if they were young, if they were under 10 years old, all of them, I'd be like, yeah, that's messed up.
0: Yeah.
1: But I mean, you know, they're safe. They're not going anywhere. They're in a confined tube in the air.
0: Yeah.
1: I think they're fine. Do I think it is petty? A little.
0: Okay. If you made Kristen Cavallari money and you had three children, where would they be sitting?
1: I mean...
0: Would you all be together? Or would you be up front sipping on the champagne while your kids are in the back?
1: Depends on how much my kids are pissing me off. They're pissing me off, then yeah.
0: See, at least you're being honest about it, though.
1: I do get what she's saying. I mean, you know, she did say that, you know, one of her kids started a window washing business.
0: Yeah.
1: The other ones are cleaning garbage cans for the neighborhood in a probably very luxurious neighborhood. And, you know, I don't know what her ex has to say about this Jay Cutler. We all know he's a prick. So, I mean,
0: we're using all the words today.
1: How the fact that these two split up is beyond me because, I mean, if you know both are very not liked in their respective careers, you could say.
0: Yeah.
1: So I don't know. I'm sure. I mean, it could have been Jay Cutler's idea. That would have been so spot on because he was at one point one of the most hated football player in the NFL.
0: Oh, I know.
1: Everybody
0: yeah.
1: hates him.
0: Yeah.
1: So I don't know. Do I think it's that serious? No.
0: It's not.
1: I mean, would I do it? Probably not. But I mean, I think it's kind of funny.
0: Toward the end of the article on people.com, at the end of the day, I'm just a mom. And yes, this is something I went through, but they know me as mom. They know that that's not me. She was referring to her whole, you know, reality TV experiences. And then Vicky USA commented, do they also have to earn doctor's appointments? Do they earn overly expensive hotel sleeps, their clothes and food? Or does mom just like drinking in first class? Vicky USA, you are a beautiful human being and I love you.
1: Listen to man. Listen, she's like, I want a break for my kids. You guys are going to sit in the back. And mom's going to sit in first class.
0: Ain't nothing. Listen, if you said that, and you didn't, but you said something else.
1: Yeah, I mean, I don't know what else she said in the interview. Like, I didn't see the whole thing, but.
0: Self-congratulatory. Yeah. I don't like it.
1: Yeah, I mean, whatever.
0: It kind of seals the deal for me
1: Kristen
0: on her
1: Cavallari,
0: anyway.
1: What do you expect?
0: I mean, exactly. The bar's not that high.

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15: You know, summer is a great time to re-examine how much time your kids are spending on social media, along with what they are seeing and who they are engaging with. Ask them how the posts in their feed make them feel. These apps are built to be addictive, so kids, all of us in fact, will keep coming back for more, even when we are made to feel worse. It's bizarre. You might need to help your son or daughter reset their algorithm by unfollowing certain accounts and following or interacting with more positive ones. They might need suggestions of other healthier things to do, or to see you leading the way by example and putting your own phone away. In the run-up to bedtime, everyone's phone should go away, no questions asked. And if you need some help sort of, I guess, resetting expectations, try engaging parents of your kids' friends for a more coordinated effort. I'm Dr. Sanjay Gupta, helping you live a better life.
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0: So Nelly was at Comerica Park after a Friday night game a couple weeks ago.
1: Oh, yeah.
0: Yeah, and I guess they're doing Flo Rida soon.
1: Flo Rida.
0: Yeah. All right.
1: Get low, low, low, low.
0: Going to get low at Comerica Park. Alana Glazer is funny. You get to see her if you give us the right answer to Blaine's Brain Buster on Blaine and Lauren. The question is this. 49% of Americans eat 2 to 3 what per month?
1: 2 to 3 per month.
0: 2 to 3 what per month?
1: Pizzas.
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0: Blaine and Lauren, 96.3 WDVD. It's Blaine's Brainbuster. Hey, KJ.
1: Yes, sir.
0: All right. 49% of Americans eat 2 to 3 what per month?
1: We're going hot dogs.
2: Hot dogs.
3: Hot diggity, you are right.
1: Woo! 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
0: Hey, you get a pair of tickets to see Alana Glazer at the Fillmore September 23rd. Congrats.
1: All right. Thank you much.
0: Another Tigers player made history last night at Comerica Park. If you weren't watching, if you weren't there, we'll tell you what happened coming up at 9:41. 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

0: earlier this morning, we were doing the three-song showdown on Blaine and Lauren, and it was songs that better hear at your wedding reception. And that was on Veronica's winning list. That one right there.
1: Yeah. Honestly, all six songs will probably be played at my wedding. I'm not going to lie.
0: Good. Those six songs were Dancing Queen, Sweet Caroline, Mr. Brightside.
1: Love Story, Yeah, and The Wobble.
0: The Wobble.
1: All of which will be played.
0: The Wobble is an underappreciated song.
1: I request it at every wedding.
0: Good.
1: Because it's so good.
0: Big deal last night at Comerica Park.

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1: Rain. Number one is the roaster, Kenny Rogers, when he was pitching against the Yankees.
2: Oh, yeah.
1: And they were in the playoffs, and he was like yelling at the catcher, Pudge Rodriguez.
2: Oh, wow.
1: Give me the ball. Back. He couldn't wait to throw another pitch because he was on fire.
2: Yeah.
1: And I think the same series, Maglio Ordonez knocks one over the left field wall, and it was like, yes!
2: Every time I think of Maglio Ordonez, I think of his hit to take the Tigers to the World Series.
1: Yeah, that's the one.
2: Oh, that's the one. Yeah,
1: that's the one.
2: Oh, that was, that's...
1: I think that's the one, yeah.
2: The hit heard around the world. I mean, that was nuts.
1: So good. And then I was there for... He just retired a few years ago. Spacing out in his name. Miggy. I was there for Miggy.
2: Oh, the home run.
1: Miguel Cabrera when he got like this 3,000th hit or whatever. It was amazing to be there. Like I had just sat down.
2: I do miss the Tigers of yore.
1: Yeah.
2: Honestly, I'm the era that I really enjoyed was the I think it was like 2014, the JD Martinez, that Max Scherzer, Justin Verlander, like when they were at their I went to so many Tigers games that year. I miss it.
1: And it used to be cheaper. Just saying, you guys could lower the price a smidge, $40. Are you kidding me?
2: They got those fancy seats behind home plate now.
1: Yeah, empty. All right, since June 22nd, over 1,200 cases of cyclosporiasis have been reported in the great state of Michigan. Monroe County has been hardest hit, but Southeast Michigan in general has the majority of the cases in the state, and officials don't really know the exact source of the contamination. It's generally found in produce, but I saw this morning and it kind of stood out to me. It can also be found in contaminated recreational water. What is that? That's water you swim in.
2: Pool water.
1: Could be pool, could be a lake.
2: Yeah.
1: Especially with this hot weather lately.
2: Yeah.
1: Some, you go in there and you bring
2: a public area.
1: A public area, right.
2: So if you go to like the wave pool.
1: You know, you go to a beach and you see the sign, oh, the beach is closed today. And you're like, well, water looks good to me. I'm going to just go for a swim. Next thing you know, you got the cyclosporiasis.
2: Yeah, I heard it's pretty gnarly.
1: Explosive diarrhea, two words that should never go together. So, yeah, health officials strongly recommend washing your produce very thoroughly, no matter where you buy, because a lot of people are now buying their produce from farmers markets as opposed to the grocery store.
2: Which isn't a bad thing.
1: I mean,
2: you go
1: sure.
2: to a farm stand or whatever, you know, farmers markets are helping the local farmers, so it's not a bad thing.
1: Yeah. Still wash it.
2: Yeah.
1: And I'm guilty of this. Blueberries, I'll be like, well, it's in the packaging. It's got to be safe.
2: Honestly, hit or miss. Sometimes they do. Sometimes they don't.
1: Yeah. It's the one that always gets me. The one that always gives me the heebie-jeebies is the bag salad.
2: Yeah, that'll get you.
1: You'll see a couple of pieces of lettuce that look a little ripe.
2: Yeah. And I'm not a big bagged salad person in general until I found the one dill pickle salad, and it's so freaking good, and I wish
1: are you addicted?
2: I'm mad that it's that good.
1: Do you crave it fortnightly?
2: Not crave it, because it is expensive. It's like $4 a bag. It's stupid.
1: I know, that's
2: it's
1: crazy.
2: So good. So make your salads at home and wash your stuff, people. Don't be gross.
1: I'm busy, Veronica. I'm going to get a bag salad. You're not the boss of me.
2: Well, then fine, poop yourself. I don't care. I'm not your mom. Or your dad.
1: The Wyandotte Street Fair is today through Sunday.
2: Love the Wyandotte Street Fair.
1: Downriver, baby. Downriver's hopping this weekend. Live music, food, drinks, and over 300 artists will participate. Uncle Sam Jam, also downriver, with carnival rides, fireworks, monster truck rides, food, live music, including the greatest band in Detroit, the Blaine Fowler Experience, tomorrow night at 6:30, Civic Center Park in Woodhaven off Hall Road. And the Plymouth Art in the Park is happening this weekend. Over 400 different artists, live music, food. Kendall's going to be there this afternoon from 4 until 6, giving away fabulous prizes as she is wont to do.
2: And she's awesome. And so go say hi to her.
1: One of the nicest human beings you'll ever encounter.
2: Yeah. If you upset Kendall, then you must have bleeped up.
1: Yeah, if you piss off Kendall, look out
2: she's
1: too.
2: She's a nice lady.
1: You don't want to be on the receiving end of that. She's tough. All right, new Katy Perry, Watch It Burn. 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

In high school, Blaine was class flirt. Lauren was most likely to succeed and most dramatic. Veronica was quiet and polite. Well, that's definitely changed. 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
1: Yeah, this nonprofit in Montana is thanking those for not drinking and driving in a really nice way. I'll tell you about it coming up.

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1: Don't drink and drive, kids. It's not good. This nonprofit called the Montana Bar Fairies, they're going viral for rewarding people who make the safe choice not to drink and drive after drinking. So volunteers leave $5 coffee gift cards under the windshield wipers of cars that are left overnight at bars, thanking them for Ubering home, taking a cab, getting, you know, anybody else that, where, however you get home.
2: Having a designated driver.
1: Yeah, instead of risking a DUI. So they just leave out these gift cards as just like a thank you. They just go around, and there's a video actually going, the_bar fairies on Instagram. I mean, they're there at like what looks like 5 a.m. I think the sun is not up.
3: Oh, really?
1: So they're going to different bars and putting these
3: so they go
1: cards
3: in the morning.
1: Early in the morning.
3: Got it.
1: Based on these videos. Yeah, it's really cool.
2: That's awesome.
1: Don't drink and drive.
3: Get and drive.
1: Get an Uber.
2: Yeah, seriously. There's lots of options available. Okay, so the weekend's here. Kendall's coming up next. And then later this afternoon, she's at Plymouth Art in the Park from 4 until 6. And tomorrow afternoon, or tomorrow evening, actually, if you want, come hang out with my band and I as we perform live at Uncle Sam Jam. We're on stage from 6:30 to 7:15. I've told Veronica the set list. Do you approve?
1: I think it's good. Some of them I don't know, but I think for the environment that you're in, it makes sense.
3: It's a very rock crowd.
1: Very rock heavy.
3: Yes. So
1: I just didn't know the songs.
3: I will just say this. We're doing at least 4 Van Halen songs tomorrow.
1: Yeah. And but the songs I do know, I approve.
3: So all one of those songs, she's very happy with. Anyway, and then I'm going on vacation.
1: Yeah, you're off. You're
3: off.
1: And
3: then next week, Lauren and Veronica, Girls Week.
1: Girls Week.
3: Yeah, don't be too happy about Girls Week, by the way.
1: Listen.
3: I got a message from a listener who said, yeah, they were really having a good time without you. And I'm like, yeah, I don't like that.
1: Because we talk about girl stuff.
3: You talk about girl stuff all the time.
1: Yeah, but we get really in depth.
3: Oh,
1: we talk about periods and stuff. No, I'm just kidding.
3: Estrogen Fest next week.
1: Yes.
3: Yeah. All right. Have a great day.
1: Bye.
3: See ya.
1: Bye.
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It's Kendall. 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I actually had the Rebecca Black Friday, Friday, Friday song going through my head. We need a Friday theme song, but they all end up super cheesy. Anyway, that's my deep Friday thoughts. Let's have a good day and listen to music.

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So Taylor and Travis aren't taking their honeymoon anytime soon because he's got a big football season coming up. And what is she going to be doing? 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

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Are you watching The Pitt? Everyone is. It's got 25 Emmy nominations. And I'll probably start watching it once everyone's done talking about it. 96.3. I don't know why. Man.

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1: I think what's so exciting about touring music is the way that the songs evolve from the studio version to the live, the live versions. And playing my new music with the band always influences the sound. I think I'm so lucky to work with such a talented group of people in our band and crew who all have their own, you know, set of expertise and instincts as individual artists, and to see that come together is a thrill. We have so much fun in rehearsals trying all different versions of songs, and then right now as we gear up to take this album live, we've already been making lots of tweaks, which is a lot of fun. And I think, you know, I very much have the fans in mind when we're in rehearsals. I'm like, what will they feel extra hard? So it's all about crafting that experience.

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0: 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I love a good summer festival, don't you? The strolling, the looking at stuff, the deciding what to eat. 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There's going to be music and family fun, and it's free. It is Plymouth Art in the Park. That's where I'm going to be. It kicks off tonight. It goes all weekend. And we've got the 96.3 WDVD booth out there, 4 to 6. Hope to see you at Plymouth Art in the Park.
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17: 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Ask them how the posts in their feed make them feel. These apps are built to be addictive, so kids, all of us in fact, will keep coming back for more, even when we are made to feel worse. It's bizarre. 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

Well, now that Miguel's got us all worked up, God, I'm over here blushing. Today's best music, 96.3 WTPD, our Friday workday. How about this? It's three quarters done.

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1: 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Just play the game one way. You hit a ball in the gap, run. 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

That's only one of the coolest events of the summer. It's back this weekend, Plymouth Art in the Park. We're at 96.3 WTVD, and my work bestie Kendall is going to be there at 4. Then we're all going to the post and getting messy. It's Friday. When I was young, I fell in love.

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1: Hi, it's Gracie Abrams with my new song, Hit the Wall. 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
1: 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I think it's all about kind of crafting the dynamics of a show in order to make it as satisfying and memorable, you know, for the people who are generous enough to spend their energy and time and money coming to see us play. So I definitely think, having been in all different sized rooms at this point, I take them all into consideration when the song is done being written and then we get into the production.

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15: A better life with Dr. Sanjay Gupta.
16: For years, we've been talking about both the positive and negative effects of being on social media. And I would say, by and large, for older adults, social media is net positive. Not all positive, but net positive. Helps them keep in touch with friends and stay social. But for younger people, social media use, especially heavy use, tends to be net negative. In fact, according to this year's World Happiness Report, youth who use social media more than 5 hours a day reported a lower level of well-being. And researchers who study this sort of thing found that many teens wish these platforms didn't even exist, and yet they can't seem to stop using them. Experts we talked to largely suggested two things. Ideally, along with your friend group, take some time offline. Also, try to recurate your algorithm so it shows you posts that'll make you feel good. I'm Dr. Sanjay Gupta, helping you live a better life.
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I have still got so much to wrap up, but, you know, at this point, that's Monday's problem. Those problems are Monday's problems. I don't care, and you shouldn't either.

of the coolest events of the summer is back this weekend. Plymouth Art in the Park, and my work bestie Kendall is there till 6 o'clock tonight. She will bring it to you next at 96.3.

0: 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Download it now. And don't miss a second of Blaine and Lauren every morning and Kendall at work.
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Here we go with full-blown festival season. 96.3 WTBD at one of the coolest downriver. The Uncle Sam Jam is this weekend. And the Blaine Fowler Experience, and it is an experience, hits the stage tomorrow night there at 6 o'clock.

What do you got? 96.3 WTVD with Dave Fuller. I've been training aggressively all week for what I got planned this weekend. What do I got planned this weekend? Absolutely nothing. Okay, you've heard of the World Cup. This is the I'm doing nothing cup, and I plan on hoisting it. Just when

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Welcome back to your vehicle. Finally, hope you had a freaky Friday. I'm Dave Fuller in the back seat while you navigate the orange barrels of.

this morning opened their eyes and was like, oh my God, it's Friday. It felt so good, right? 96.3 WDBD with Dave Fuller. Most responsible thing I did today. I got to work, logged into my email. That's pretty much it. I called her a day right there.

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So, well, we have once again reached that point on Friday on 96.3 WDBD, where the weekend is so close you can actually smell it. That's weekend freedom right there, man.

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1: Hi, it's Gracie Abrams with my new song, Hit the Wall. 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
1: In terms of balancing intimacy in songwriting and also hoping that they translate into bigger rooms as we tour them, I think is an exciting thing to consider. And, you know, I've been very lucky to learn from the artists that I grew up admiring who have done stadium tours, and I feel I've written some of the most personal, intimate songs I've ever heard, you know, and they've done it so successfully, I think. And it's not about anything other than, like, you personally connecting to the music. I think if you are, then the people around you very well might. So, you know, I'm lucky to feel very connected to my audience, and I know that they show up to our shows, you know, ready to feel that kind of connection. So they do a lot of the heavy lifting, I suppose, in that regard. And I just do my best every night to be as present as I possibly can so that we're all grounded in the same thing together.

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17: 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Last week, Norway was trading at 2.5% to win it all, meaning a $100 trade could pay out $3,740 if they win soccer's biggest prize. Want to know what they're at today? 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
1: A Better Life with Dr. Sanjay Gupta.
10: They say consistency is key, but sometimes you just got to switch it up. A new study out of Harvard School of Public Health found that varying your exercise routine could add years to your life. What exercise someone did didn't matter much. What did matter was that all the exercises together worked all the muscle groups in their body. Now, an added benefit to changing things up is it can help you push through the plateau effect. That's when your body gets so efficient at doing something that you actually stop getting better at it. And we know from previous research that specializing in any one sport at a young age can make someone actually more prone to injury. And as experts we talk to point out, even elite athletes switch up things with their workouts, making sure to target strength, cardio, flexibility, balance, and doing that every single week. I'm Dr. Sanjay Gupta, helping you live a better life.
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It's National Pina Colada Day, so let's drink our little foo-foo umbrella drinks and drink to the weekend. Cheers.

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How about you and said, oh, it's Friday. It feels so good. 96.3 WDVD. Anybody even mentions Monday this weekend and we're breaking up. Like, I'll dump you.

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